I've been having trouble sleeping, battling these demons, wondering what's the thing that keeps me breathing. Is it money, fame, or neither? I've been thinking about the places that I frequent, all the people that I see.

0: come and they often hate. 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Wondering, well, wondering how I got this high. Fell asleep and forgot to die, goddamn. I'm popping them dollars and drinking them powders. Faded. Get it over the counter, I'm stuck on the browser. Like, how did I make it?
1: Just don't know me, this shit is so lonely until she get naked.
0: Don't even know what the day is.
1: But I'll be gone by the weekend.

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Purloiner of cinders. Mind you, the mantle of Lord interests me none. The fire-linking curse, the legacy of lords, let it all fade into nothing. Ill-starred are they who take the throne. I shall not stand among them. You've done quite enough. Now have your rest. The royal sword of Lothric shall grant you peace.

0: Black Panther as our symbol because of the nature of a panther. A panther doesn't strike anyone, but when he's assailed upon, that he'll back up first. But if the aggressor continues, then he'll strike out.
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0: tried to launch. And I failed. The giant comrades underneath. Slowly becoming oil over time. A world parallel to this, they say. At one with the ocean. I was ready to depart. And awake as a new element. A million years from now. So I thought.
1: And average life expectancy has reached 102. The end of oil gala, celebrating the anniversary of the Planetary Carbon-Free Council, will take place this evening in the Central District. In other news, the number of missing persons, especially amongst 14 to 21-year-olds, has risen sharply in recent months. At this point, no surviving lemmings have been found.
0: You call us lemmings? We call ourselves burners. I never would have believed my gran was a first waver. She was crystal whenever she was checked. Digital memory clean. After she went missing, her ID was on every holo channel within hours. To find out about her, I had to find the burners. First days as a burner, you're organized in small groups with a team leader. You paint slogans in oil. The sheer waste of it is a powerful sign. Like waking a drunk in an abattoir. That's what we discussed.

often call us lemmings. But lemmings don't jump off cliffs. They're pushed. Find the exit. Summer is winter, and winter is endless rain. These were the first lessons in burning. When the corporations and the governments are addicts, get a habit and outdo them. Buy oil on the black market, smoke it, mainline it, inject it, become oil. To understand its unsparing, willful need, its ability to control. Capital is an engine in the belly of a desert snake. Europe is a night sweat and a wind turbine, just a whitewash.

In the stories of the piranhas, they tell us every one of the first waves launched, not a single soul left behind. Was my gran late for departure? 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

0: Black Panther as our symbol because of the nature of Panther. 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
1: I don't know how I know why I'm losing all control of my soul and my heart when the darkness overloads,
0: explodes, implodes, head to my heart, to my feet, to my toes, feeling a feeling nobody knows, apart from C-A-S-P-A-R, said from the start that he'd end as a ghost, till an angel appeared, now he's not so alone, when I broke up, life was cold, so dark, but the moment you showed up,

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I mean, her butt is just so big. I can't believe it's so round. It's like out there. 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

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For your sons and daughters, we're walking through the halls.

0: So you just came out with your new single Plovdiv, which for me evocates constant touring and like busy times, etc. And you guys have been touring a lot around Europe and elsewhere also. So what does it feel like for you to get back home to Rotterdam?
1: Strange.
2: Yeah, sometimes it's strange.
1: Sometimes it's strange. Because like normally we eat every meal together and it's like suddenly it's like, oh, I don't know what everyone's eating today. Or what everyone's doing. It's like, if we didn't see each other then, like if we see each other for like 2 days, we're like, oh, what happened? Yeah. What did you eat? Like we have a lot of catching up to do after 2 days of doing nothing. But yeah.

0: imagine there's a movie being filmed inspired by the music of Tram House. So what would be the setting, what would it look like, and what's the storyline?
1: Wow. Okay, wow. This would be, for me, a coming-of-age story.
2: That's what I was going to say.
1: Story,
2: yeah, I agree. Coming-of-age.
1: Yeah.
2: Genre. Setting.
1: Dawn. Wait, Dawn is...
2: Rotterdam.
1: Oh, okay, yeah, sorry, yeah.
2: Dawn, yeah.
1: No, I felt like when the sun goes down and it's like... but not in a romantic way, in the more...
2: I think also, sunset too dark, too night.
1: Yeah,
2: and then walking on the street at night.
1: Yeah, yeah.
0: Yeah. And what happens in the movie? What's the storyline?
1: Ooh.
0: Something needs to happen.
1: Yeah. Ooh. It's probably gay.
2: It's probably gay.
1: Also a bit dangerous.
2: Yes.
1: But then it's
2: very sexy as well.
1: Yeah. Maybe like, I don't know, a club night. Or like going towards a club night and something happens along the way. But in the end they find the party and... And then there's a relief of, okay, it's all fine now.
0: Okay,
1: maybe
0: party,
1: something
0: party.
1: Like
2: I very much agree.
1: Shot in one shot.
2: Yeah.

0: the touring problematics. So is there any really surprising place you discovered thanks to touring?
1: It's like a place I would never think of going. It was like Tromsø. We went there last year.
2: That was super sweet. The city
1: closest to the North Pole or something.
0: Okay.
1: It's like north. Norwegian.
2: I think it's the most northern
1: most
2: city.
1: Northern city. Yeah. It's very close to like the North Pole and stuff.
0: Wow.
1: That was... And I was like, oh, I'm not very good with cold and stuff. But actually, I was fine. It was so amazing. It was so beautiful.
2: Yeah, it's an
1: I really enjoyed like every second there. It was so beautiful. And we went, we even swam in the cold sea and then into a sauna.
2: Yeah.
1: We had like a boat sauna. It was amazing.
2: Yeah.
0: We would need it right now.
2: Yeah. Also, like, it was dark the whole day.
1: It was dark the whole day. Yeah. And it's where the northern lights are and stuff. Yeah. It was just mad because it's

0: last question is about the name of the band. I did not manage to find anything about it.
1: You didn't?
2: Oh,
0: I did
2: wow.
0: not. And
2: the most asked
0: so
2: question. No one wrote it down.
1: Yeah.
0: No, yeah. So my theory is, of course, just like tram as a means of transport, you know?
1: Yeah.
0: My dad used to drive it.
2: Oh, so, wow. Yeah.
1: That's so cool. Okay.
0: The other person who drives this radio show thinks it's like trauma, like traumatic experience. Oh. So we were wondering who is right.
2: In that case, you.
1: Yeah, you are right.
2: It's not a deep meaning.
1: There's this place in Rotterdam, a street where like a lot of venues are and
2: where we hang out
1: and bars, and yeah. we come there a lot. And in this street, there used to be like a kebab place, like where you can get like your nightly snack when you're drunk. And this place was called Tramhuis.
2: It was an old tram station.
1: Yeah. So yeah. when people like your dad, like who drives the tram, when they had like lunch or break, they would go to the little house and make the coffee and like eat their lunch and then.
3: Parmi les concerts de cet été, il y a eu le très remarqué concert de Where is Jimmy, un jeune groupe australien avec un chanteur athlétique qui est toujours prêt à donner un bon high kick dans son micro. 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

of Pharaoh soon. 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

0: traditional Christian.
1: Yeah.
0: So you are in the desert.
1: Yes.
0: Then you find a lamb, the Aladdin lamb. You have 3 wishes. What are the 3 wishes?
1: Oh my God. Can I wish to go back home? Is that a wish? I would wish for a lot of music, of course. Let me see. I wish for a lot of music around, maybe a guitar. If I have a guitar, I would be happy enough.
0: Okay.
1: A guitar and a very big amplifier so I can rock in the desert.
2: Perfect.
1: Yeah.
0: And talking about guitars, I noticed that you have an Ibanez from 72.
1: Exactly. Very nice.
0: Whom do you steal? Do you stole it to your uncle or your father? Or?
1: No, I didn't steal it. I bought it legally, believe it or not. Okay. I went to Belgium for it. We're from Amsterdam, so we drove to Belgium. Not that far, but it was a bit of a travel. And I bought it there, and yeah.
0: Which are your favorite Dutch band?
1: Dutch band?
0: From all the time.
1: From all the time. I think that would be Golden Earring, of course.
0: Who that?
1: Golden Earring.
0: Okay.
2: Yes.
1: Golden Earring, yeah. Golden Earring is a very old one. And the more recent one is Wodan Boys. They're also very cool. And yeah, I guess those two.

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But look at you, bruv. It's kind of fucking sticky out here, bruv. What do you use it for anyway, bro? Swear to fucking catch the fucking pencil, fam, man. 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

0: Dédicace au grand pianiste Paul sur ce track. 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
1: Yo, Fred. Been dealing with a few situations out here, man. But I'm just sorting it all out. That's why I've been a bit quiet. And then, yeah, I'm active again.
2: One. 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Their man ain't on, but they talk that they are. Their man ain't really got no arms. It come like they're just being folded in their arms. 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

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We are doomed.

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What cocaine does is it boosts your ego. It makes you feel good about yourself.